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A blaze for God. 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

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This is Testimony Time with Reverend Obi, a place where impossible situations become undeniable miracles. 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Because the God who did it before is still doing it today.

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Welcome to Testimony with Reverend Obi, where lives are transformed and every testimony gives glory to God, a blaze for God.

0: me. Mamina Yami as a what? Yamiwa ho! Ah, open Yami Pen is you. Come on, Ferry da. The Babaya. The Banu Warri 2015. Only a member of me, you be one of her, and a worry boom. Hey! And if you mean, I'm not war. If you me the enemy, if you me the enemy, and fear me and slap the Banu Way. And fear now the Banu Way. Hey, open Yame. Aday, open so good man, Marcia, now was it there be about me who were in Marcy. Almost so, what woman will mamma come on. Omo mamin money, I bet a pair man also, dear mamma come on. Hey, me bonfire, me bonfire, me bonfire, mission, I miss you, mamma, come on, mamma, me dinner here, mess on fire, and I miss our bonfire, and I may have fasting. And you be Anka. Yabayan is a and fear true. The Banon Way, Matta Moha, or Muni Moha, what to say. Open your missy hair about what come on to me. Say, Mopan Yami, who yacht and then tell mammy what it. I feel the Bayan is a bin jay. Me bonfire power, me what did they say, Yami Baye? And so now I say, the banning your crank with you, no man. Oh, dear, and once some more power will be a more friend, man, they say. If you are not even Natico, me no more pamo, eh? And see how it's not a missy dada. Me no more for me, what's the matter? Oh, how got all radio, blame me. It's me radio name, and you freak as me, more pan. Then pie and pie and pie and animal of our friend, mamma. So what? I call hospital. I call a checkup, me call a doctor, Simonium. Listen, ah? The son of Mopan, your miss Anne, what's here? The following, you know, choir was Mama, yes, Yakolani, you are by Miss Ya. Oh, yes, I was about Miss Obua, open your media, your back. I brought for woman, my brother was him, machine here, did you? Let me banaka, Mama. But some prayers about Miss Shea, machine there, come open your main casa. I said, yeah, a clock also be a more chance kind of homes, eh? I'm going to pay me, you know, what's kind of a genuine. Bakuna day. And I'm going to say, yes, yes, you be over to me. When you're machine, you're going to be over to me. You're going to be honest, I'm going to be honest. I won't say, but there be a. And for an entire year, my teacher in the crown, I'm going to be marcaless. One more marcaless, pink, and the colors, you'll be white, and the blue, marcaless. And I'm going to be a bonfire. Reverend Kwana, no one, who can go to me, Jan. I wonder that, Reverend Tanya Tats. Me ba, I wonder that. Hand in on, who grew yet to my miss? Eh, the penny to one near it to the former domain. The banana cocoa, and my yaka come ye no. Hey, my sin is a bako, open your missile, bois, and your bako, and my yaka come ye no. Now, Miss Shady, I'm open your maya. There will be our radio, we got an apple, we got jamming an anon. We got jamming an anon. Because I'm in an anon. One has him open and have any one. Sasa, see way. Obi Banu, be again, and no fetch it. Maya Kaka can be scratched at 5555. Mopa, ma, open your media, drum me. Me when your main car, me, because Janet and my wife, you what? Yeah. 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When you get your mom, Pablo, fear to bark. 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
1: 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And the 10 piano say a bomb pirate. No, my friend, and my catcher is one in the place. Sana, be a fear, dear me, who you understand when you invite me, the papa. Oh, call away, I'll call to the press now, and pound another man. Now, our family, the piano, what I must say, that way, a rebel will be papa, dear. And then, media, and yes, I made a brand. They say I'm a tour, and I'm sitting there, and I'm bread.
2: It's time to see the sunset. I'm going to go to the house. I'm going to go to the house. I'm going to go to the house. I'm going to go to the house. I'm going to go to the house. I'm going to go to the house. I'm going to go to the house. I'm going to go to the house. I'm going to go to the house. I'm going to go to the house. I'm going to go to the house. I'm going to go to the house. I'm going to go to the house. I'm going to go to the house. I'm going to go to the house. I'm going to go to the house. I'm going to go to the house. I'm going to go to the house. I'm going to go to the house. I'm going to go to the house. I'm going to go to the house. I'm going to go to the house. I'm going to go to the house. I'm going to go to the house. I'm going to go to the house. I'm going to go to the house. I'm going to go to the house. I'm going to go to the house. I'm going to go to the house. I'm going to go to the house. I'm going to go to the house. I'm going to go to the house. I'm going to go to the house. I'm going to go to the house. I'm going to go to the house. I'm going to go to the house. I'm going to go to the house. I'm going to go to the house. I'm going
3: So 2022, not daddy birthday, and I buy. See, I buy another daddy chat to a fee for a mom power, and I'm a J1, and I'm a mother, so J1. Now, sorry, after I'm a worry, I'm a honeymoon, I started bleeding. Me a sporter, so say, for 6 months, I'm a husband, I'm a military man. Anytime we have a call internal ops, the bleeding will stop. Oba back pay that the bleeding continues. So until 2022, the about that the bed deal no, and I get toughy. Meme J1 and I mother so J1. The about August, so October and I bleed no and stop here. It's see December and I my husband ever back. And so I call back on January 20th. So January 22nd, that means when you family. To me call hospital near seminum 4 weeks. Nay, 2 days later, and I say, and also my papa, a bompire, made the oil in so not the beer made the moped and duke a bombium. So exactly 4 months, and I'm supposed to take his seat beam. And also, nay, easy, but I'm the other woman. Or do me, or share me so, and my whole family, whole family back. You say, with your name, you is the crown, but you shame him for 10 months. In your 39 weeks, I say, maybe I had any bridge. Can say, right, the Uncle San, and yet your person or your mammy says, yes, and maybe you may buy a mammy, maybe you have family one day, right, the more on one year, or yes, yes. You may ban, my husband, yes, so you didn't ban, and on a super bull, and all about my camp. Your friend is saying we're going to spy on me, Nancy, on me, Chinaho. And see, we're going to ban her for 1 year and send all sorry and Nancy. And see, me catch her, this is so any na mamia, but they may put 1 month's salary, a better than us, meaning you back, kumpu, and free. And see, it's the higher than I say, and I did my hope on your me. My mama, wife for me, back. I'm a man, you're looking so soon, dream.
4: But your friend Beatrice, me fraka here. Now me power for 6 years. My try hospitals, my try like baby, me na. And I've been introduced to Mopa Man. Last year, Easter Monday, you call Tuesday, special service. See, you call, you know. And I met all the book, I shall not be barren. And it all, yeah. But before that, no, minimum, now say, if I am friend, now say, yes, if you fear, oh, worry, I won't worry, dear, I worry, dear, oh, baby, baby. Now, so many, GD, I want more per moon, say, I'm dead. You're called in fence, you know. Minya, I'm going to my reverend, attaching me for the first time. See, I bow a bass, you know, so that I say, I saw now, you're called, yeah, you know. Reverend Ebe here wo midem no si midem wa efinti opra na me na me nkoshi ti ampa so opra na masisa na makoshi ti mi so ya na me bom pa ye na mi si reverend atachi mi de ti ameye hu adwuma ti ampa so me ko ye mi ko ye hu adwuma busu mi ne pepepe na mi fa efuro na so mi fa efuro na yare nkitin e anko amba mpa ibobium ti Minya abeya 3 months wano mono, na moja starti se e to me. 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
0: 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Psalm 57, the verse number 2. 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
0: 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Good morning, God the Father. Good morning, precious Lord Jesus Christ. Good morning, sweet Holy Spirit. Blessed be the trying God, the Father, the Son, and the Holy Spirit.
1: I am walking in your will.
0: Jego shalosh kadeze, jego shalase. Heavenly Father, in the name of Jesus Christ of Nazareth, we thank you for the gifts of a brand new month in your presence. Thank you for the month of October in your presence. Thank you. Thank you for 1st October in your presence. We give you glory. We give you praise. We give you honor for life and strength. Thank you for the gift of life and strength. Let everything that has breath. Praise the Lord. Praise ye the Lord.
1: All distractions, Holy Spirit, lead the way.
0: Shedoshkadazaza. Thank you, Father, for what you've done for us from the first day of this year to this very day, which is 1st of October 2026. We honor thee for how far we've come. Father, we've come this far by grace. We thank you for grace. Thank you, Heavenly Father, for grace.
1: Everything is falling into
0: Jego shalos abrados, Jego shalaza, eh, gado salese, Jago shalaza. Father, thank you for the blood of Jesus Christ of Nazareth, the healing blood, the cleansing blood, the overcoming blood, the blood that speaketh of better things than that of

Thank you for the precious and sinless blood of Jesus Christ shed on the cross for our redemption. Heavenly Father, we give you all the glory, because the blood of Jesus Christ cleanses us from all unrighteousness and sin, according to 1 John 1, the verse number 7. Elo Shalaka. Father, we want to thank you for establishing an eternal covenant of life, peace, and mercy over our lives through the blood of Jesus Christ. Blessed be your holy name, Most High God, for using the blood of Jesus to justify us and to save us from the wrath that is to come. Father, we thank you because the blood of Jesus speaks better things for us than the voice of the enemy. We praise you, Heavenly Father, for the victory that we have over the enemy and every challenge through the blood of the Lamb, according to Revelation 12, the verse number 11. Supernatural. Jay, Jay, Jay.

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Father, we come this morning by the blood of the Lamb. We come by the blood of Jesus Christ. We come

Nazareth. Thank you, Heavenly Father, for highly exalting the name of Jesus and giving him a name that is above every other name, according to Philippians 2, the verse number 9. Iloja, Je Gadose, Shabrada, Bado Shalese. Father, we praise you because at the mention of the name of Jesus, every knee must bow in heaven, on earth, and under the earth, according to Philippians 2, the verse number 10. Hados, Jege, Jadosha, Jagada. Thank you, Heavenly Father, for the authority vested in the name of Jesus Christ to trample upon serpents and scorpions, according to Luke 10, the verse number 19. Oh, my God, my God, my God. Jege, Father, we thank you for the name of Jesus Christ of Nazareth, the name above every other name. Igosha, Shadada. Father, we thank you because whatever we ask in the name of Jesus, we receive according to John 16, the verse number 23. You have prepared. Shakada. Thank you, Father, for the name of Jesus is a strong tower where we run into and are safe. According to Proverbs 18, the verse number 10. Father, we celebrate you for the name of Jesus Christ of Nazareth, the name above every other name. We give you thanks for the power in the name of Jesus to cast out darkness, heal the sick, and break bondages. Oh, Manosha, Heavenly Father, thank you for making the name of Jesus the only name given under heaven by which we must be saved, according to Acts 4, the verse number 12. My path is directed. We come this morning in the name of Jesus Christ of Nazareth. We come in the name of Yeshua HaMashiach. Father, thank you for the Holy Ghost. Thank you for the precious gift of the Holy Spirit, who is our comforter, helper, and guide, according to John 14, the verse number 16. Father, we thank you for sitting with a promised Holy Spirit as a guarantee of our eternal inheritance, according to Ephesians 1, 13 to 14. Thank you, Heavenly Father, for the Holy Spirit who is dwelling inside us and making our bodies his living tabernacle or temple, according to 1 Corinthians 6, the verse number 19. Father, thank you for giving us access to your presence at all times through the Holy Spirit, according to Ephesians 2, the verse number 18. Oh my God. Zigosha, Shakaga, Badoza, Shelo Salaza, Ego Shalize, Vradaga. Thank you, Father, for the Holy Spirit, who is always helping us in our weaknesses and praying through us with groanings too deep for words, according to Romans 8, the verse number 26. Lord Shalasa, Father, we give you glory for the Holy Ghost. Thank you for comforting our hearts
and filling us daily with your supernatural joy, peace, and love through the Holy Spirit. According to Romans 15, the verse number 13. Divine connection. Shelosh Kadaka. Hey, ha, ha, ha. Thank you, Heavenly Father, for the power of the Holy Spirit that transforms our lives and empowers us to be a bold witness for Christ. Ejayedawasi. Susun kongrun to me. A esisayena brabo. Naf Osheyen Di Maye Namienya Naf Osheyen Di Maye Namienya Kukudru Maye Timidi Oshibo Idi Ura Yesu Kisuhu Adansi Father. Thank you for the personality, the presence, and the power of the Spirit in our lives. We give you all the glory, the praise, the honor, and the adoration for who you are and for what you've done for us till this very moment in your presence. Receive all the glory, the praise, the honor, and the adoration in Jesus' name, the name above all names.

Jego shalosa losa brado seleze. Hey, gada baros. She. Ligo shalaba. Precious one, God bless you so much for being with me from 2 a.m. till now. I speak over your life that as you continue to be with me till 5:30 a.m., your life will never ever be the same again. Get ready to experience divine performance in your life this day as you continue to be with me till 5:30 a.m. This is the day that the Lord has made. You must rejoice and be glad in it. This is your day. Spend the best this day. So la kosha laza, je gosha. Your miracle is here. Your healing is here. Your deliverance has come. Your breakthrough is here. Whatever you desire from God, I prophesy that it is your portion this day as you stay with me in the presence of the Most High God till 5:30 a.m. This is Mopa Time with Reverend Obi, brought to you by the Moments of Glory Prayer Army, Mokpa, and supported by Bodhi's Olive Oil, Free Force Mineral Water, and the Mokpa Air Force. Today is Thursday, 1st of October 2026. The time in the house is a minute to 3:30 a.m. My God. Shadow Shalaze. Gadosa, Shagakaka, Bado Shalosa Brados, Je, Shegado Shalaze. Ego Shalo Shalaze, Vradoshkada, Ilo Shalaza, Igedo Shalaba. Hey, child of God, we are praying in the Holy Ghost for 1, 2, 3 minutes. Gado Shalaba. If you had a gift of tongues, Mando shall pray aloud in the Holy Ghost. Badosha. But if you are yet to receive the gift of tongues, you may want to pray as led by the Spirit in you. So to me, bompaye ewo tongues mu. Me bacho. 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

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And you can say, I'm brass, and that's why you're home, boti, and that's just a whole brown one. And also to do an eye and young brass here. A inferiority complex. 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Say, you know, you can say, Mompire, oh, Mompire, Umpem Pibo, eh, a chess, we are hand tying. 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And so you don't need to pray. This is pride. 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Alright, you must be born again. Be born again now. But answer na meye otakon. And any a good crowd with you. Who said, Nyan Chakra? Who said, okay, do monthly programs here. Who said, come do rooms are near Kobe 3:30. And Nyan Chakra, and that's your Chakra. And every pond tema chenra. Brantem, what dance in Fabra? A dance be bring a CC. And there, when you couple chain warji, a dance in all the opacity. Shannon so ever me. And then any agudikra, a coconut water direction, as I a fruit direction. Into Badaukra, a diabia, whoope, a boa winipedia, would dear boa winipedia. Now say crow coconut water. Now a cardin in a can home, or you know, bibia. Any agudikra, and or the mopacity. What do you have prepared? Brahmea Mompire, my candy see a natural. Say any pissy when you're coupon, so a year joy and bremon. What must you do? You've got to pray. Like the psalmist. All right, if you want to give your life to Jesus Christ of Nazareth, please pray this simple prayer after me. Tie mi se abribia mi kachro se abraba ye bono se wa mon wo Jesus Christ mu a je se wo bono wo sumu na e hu se wo bo bra wo sumu Abrabo ya abrabo kainu ya bonu wo ura Yesu Kristu mu ya bonu wo Kristu 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On no quan and any quan, on only a hino. To only a genity, they are banyako pahinim. If you want to give your life to Jesus Christ of Nazareth, please pray this simple prayer after me. Say, Heavenly Father, thank you for the opportunity given to me today to be born again. Forgive me of all my sins and wash me clean with the blood of Jesus Christ of Nazareth. Today, I accept the Lord Jesus Christ as my Savior and Lord. Thank you, Father, for saving me and making me your child. In Jesus' name, amen, amen, and amen. God bless you for accepting Jesus today as your Savior and Lord. Let me hear your testimony through this number, 0596181561, 0596181561. My Father and my God, I thank you that you are the God that performed all things for me. In Jesus' name, it's prayer time. Let's go. Supernatural.

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0: I shall pray now.
1: I pray now.
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1: My Father and my God.
0: I thank you.
1: I thank you.
0: For bringing me into October.
1: For bringing me into October.
0: In Jesus'
1: name.
0: Yes. You have to give thanks to your God. That you are in the month of October. In the name of Jesus. Father, thank you for bringing me, Jay Gosha, into October 2026. In Jesus' name. Udenyan coupon as I said, Odura, Bosumi a etosu idu imu ewa afimu. 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
1: I enter this new month.
0: With a heart.
1: With a heart.
0: Full of thanksgiving.
1: Full of thanksgiving.
0: And praise.
1: And praise.
0: In Jesus'
1: in
0: name.
1: Jesus' name.
0: Yes. I akuma asida ashemuma akuma asida ni ayeye ashemuma and I'm the ura sabusumimu. That is your prayer, that my Father and my God, I enter this new month with a heart full of thanksgiving and praise. Declare, declare, declare.

0: Jesus' name we have prayed. Manoshalaze. By the authority of Jesus Christ.
1: By the authority of Jesus Christ.
0: As I pray now.
1: As I pray now.
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0: With the blood of Jesus Christ.
1: With the blood of Jesus Christ.
0: Washing away any hidden sin.
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0: Jesus' name, we have prayed. Gadosha. By the authority of Jesus Christ.
1: By the authority of Jesus Christ.
0: As I pray now.
1: As I pray now.
0: I sanctify every day.
1: I sanctify every day.
0: Night.
1: Night.
0: And week.
1: And week.
0: Of this new month.
1: Of this new month.
0: With the fire.
1: With the fire.
0: And the blood of Jesus
1: and
0: Christ.
1: The blood of Jesus Christ.
0: In Jesus'
1: name.
0: Yes. Yes. Empire Albany is a go shot. The working and answer, Bosumi Muinano, Igadosha, Adabada, Woody, Je, Unyan Coupon, Sonson Concoja, any Yesu Christumoja at him. By the authority of Jesus Christ, as I pray now, I sanctify every day, every night, and week of this new month with the fire and the blood of Jesus Christ. Legosha, in Jesus' name, come on!

0: ревоша, ревоша, ревоша, обвеснил мачо. 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In Jesus' name we have prayed. By the authority of Jesus Christ.
1: By the authority of Jesus Christ.
0: As I pray now.
1: As I pray now.
0: My Father and my God.
1: My Father and my God.
0: Let the blood of Jesus.
1: Let the blood of Jesus.
0: Sanctify every area of my life.
1: Sanctify every area of my life.
0: As I step into this new month.
1: As I step into this new month.
0: In Jesus',
1: in Jesus' name.
0: That is your prayer. Major name in Yankupo. Yes, Mujano. My brother Fabia. Me Yasnam woman. Yes, Mujanti Yasinho. Abraham, me well rabble soon if you me. Jago Shalaba, Je Gadosa, Badaga, Ye Badasha, Jagadosa Labradese, by the authority of Jesus Christ, as I pray now, my Father and my God, let the blood of Jesus sanctify every area of my life as I step into this new month, in the name of Jesus. 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
0: and family members. As I step into this new month, in Jesus' name, Adosh Gada. Shaka Empire when it say Ye Gosha Abra Wubura Bosumi Fufurumi Je Je Je Yesu Kisu Mojano Odi Aye Circle Circle Ya Gosha Ye can say Manosha Kanku Kanku My God Kanku Shadosha and Udi Yesu Mojano Aye Kanku and ye trap one caso abra bon washia and Ujina Mojan in Finfi Mojanetra Washan of Jim. I had to say my dear Chocono will be over cross be a bachino. Aha, Shakosha, it was one Casano, would the Mujano, Wabrabo, would the Mujana Kanku, a Tramwesia, Gadosha, and our Sadia Kanku, a Chakufi, a Moesia. Yeah, there's a Macari with a Macari. Hey, thank you, Pacho. But where we use my Macari? What's your kind of thing? Kanku, ah, no, no, get it. Kanku, Munyada, working out. They said, Kanku, say, Kanku, Nina, I can't call. Yet, yes, yeah, what I say. In the realms of the spirit, and yes, be as a data same calendar same. It's like you are entering into a season. What I say, a pubi a bui, the pubi to be pia bin mukachri, a pubi ura ura bibim, the amphabosumi fufu niagro. A day decaying in a name and then Niagro, and yet dead Catuo, El Busumi BM, Nanina Wia, but the first day and the last day, you don't joke with them. A chim, a church, him, the Tiamekasa, what you say?
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0: Badosh Gada, Jagada, Barossa Lesa. 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And Yamra, a revelation. A chimichim. Or about this, your prayer. 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One Casa, Wabusia, a dear be a found, would he use Muja? 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

0: 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By the authority of Jesus Christ.
1: By the authority of Jesus Christ.
0: As I pray now.
1: As I pray now. Every evil transaction.
0: Conducted in the realms of the spirit.
1: Conducted in the realms of the spirit.
0: Against any parts of my life this month.
1: Against any part of my life this month.
0: Be reversed

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Holy Spirit, take absolute control of my going out and coming in all through this month. In Jesus' name, that is your prayer. Take absolute control. Absolute control. Total control. 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Now me kasa adi biye faun and wasa na meka. 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You want the Holy Spirit to take absolute control of your going out and coming in all through this month. Igadosha, Shakapata, Bada.

0: Jesus' name, we have prayed. My God, my God, my God. Shakatakabata. By the authority of Jesus Christ.
1: By the authority of Jesus Christ.
0: As I pray now.
1: As I pray now.
0: I decree and declare.
1: I decree and declare.

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1: Is hid in Christ in God.
0: No weapon.
1: No weapon.
0: Formed against me, this man shall prosper.
1: Formed against me, this man shall prosper.
0: In Jesus' name, Badosha. By the authority of Jesus Christ.
1: By the authority of Jesus Christ.
0: As I pray now,
1: as I pray now,
0: I decree and declare that my life,
1: is hid with Christ in God.
0: No weapon,
1: formed against me this man,
0: shall prosper.
1: In Jesus' name,
0: yes. Lako shalaba, we see. Abrabo mpaye jina Kristo Yesu tumidi Yesu na obo mpaye wapemu akase wabrabo no hinta Kristo mu ewo nyankopo mu minimre amroko Bible mu, but we are praying according to scriptures. We pray here according to scriptures. All right, God bless you. Colossians 3 verse 3, for ye are dead and your life is hid with Christ in God. Your life is hid with Christ in God. So that is what we do here. We do Bible here. Also, abrabo no ehinta ewo Kristo mu ewo nyankopo mu enu bi na wodo wano ka no ye uka de nyame aka ni bi na ye ejuba de ama enti upemu aka se wabrabo no ehinta Kristo mu ewo nyankopo mu lesan se wabrabo no ehinta Kristo mu ewo nyankopo mu nti no akodie bia ni ho ah botiawa ebe ye ejuba. Come on!

0: Jesus' name we have prayed. By the authority of Jesus Christ, I shall pray now.
1: I decree and declare.
0: That every journey I take this month
1: shall be safe, prosperous, and peaceful.
0: In Jesus' name, God, Osha, what's up, Sabu Sumi? Every journey, make me use the word journey. Just an amount to be as a free, own pass Christ from a journey. A movement. And you know, and yes, we are took out once we are so busy me to come here, Oko Jamaica, and as Oko Agege. Badosha Laga, Badosa. 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Agege. This is intense, you say, I know. Agege. A gig in Nigeria and a Ghana for a bridge nearby, and maybe a criminal. Be a co a gig. Now, I'm in Kawi. We can't kind of have a fashion. I'm sorry. A mad do no more qua gig, you know. Sad days, no. Then, yeah. Because I just say, and this is a bit. Hold on. I am a Jumah. If you call clean, if you want to call clean, maybe if you want to be 90% of you want to do, and then who has him? But I'm not going to be brave. And this is why I'm making be an offer giga. Now, what you kiss with you, forget about it. Your past is gone. You are born again. You are a new creature in Christ Jesus. Your past does not exist, it is gone forever. You are a brand new person. All right, we dey refer mo. But dem can say Bosumi ya yeremi and I'm on to be a wutu. So we ko kejetia, so we ko hin, so we ko hin, so we to wutu kan, so ko for flight, so we dey. So I'm on to ni nyina no. Wa pe mo aka say it shall be safe. And input and the ye dear ne bebro, just a dear be a wee be a and ye dear ne bebro, Anna a bebro was soon dear. Oh, Jesus Christ, demo. Remember, Revy said, Trinity, you decree a thing and it shall be established unto you. Also, Beshen Abijana, Job 22:28. By the authority of Jesus Christ, as I pray now, I decree and declare that every journey I take this month shall be safe, prosperous, and peaceful in Jesus' name. Come on!

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1: I shall pray now.
0: Every power of the wicked.
1: On a mission.
0: To swallow my joy.
1: Finances.
0: Health.
1: Etc.
0: This new month.
1: Lose your power by fire.
0: Die
1: by fire.

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0: Finances.
1: Health.
0: Etc.
1: This new man,
0: lose your power by fire.
1: Lose your power by fire.
0: Die by fire.
1: Die by fire.
0: In Jesus'
1: name.
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2: Do you love it?
0: Badosha, Gada, Bada. Heaven in your home. But you should be catching, say, heaven you are, me bacho. Best me, you should wear the Biama Safono. And so, you are here in the Pani. There's heaven, there's hell. Your bonsam chim, your ho, in your war, or stro, a hini and on so ho, one hour g is with dino. Yamian sees it, Nabia pa, at Yamaw, Dankwama, your ho, Bayanko, your ha. And to Wahan also, who bam for so, Wahan would cheer fees, Wahan would di, who you need money, who can be do theatre. What I say, until you need money here, share no some money. When we be heaven and inform her, about you. Heaven wall, according to the Bible. There's heaven. A table so hall. Run out by it, say, Guamano. A river bar or bed bat is an anadi. And this will be an amicino. But I think that this one is correct because with Emrebio Chairman and they call evangelism. But I said, Obasu Guamano, he's coming as a judge. I'm talking about Jesus Christ. And Ninin Aho, we in our Dutch in some different eschatology. But I'm Besmeko. In theology, even eschatology. All right. But former, we need money. And then we hear Sika Pao. What I say? I let you show Hogakra. So, Bunsemis or Bemini with Sika. Bunsemis or Bemini with Nijia. Bunsemis or Bemini with Pomo Day. And your DB a foul. Sabon Sangas wanting home. Wanting home. Wanting home. Come on!

Yes, I got bossing. Any devil I sign to swallow your joy. Any devil I sign to swallow your finances, your health, etc. Emotion.

0: 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As I pray now, any demonic power assigned to waste my time and resources this month. 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
0: In Jesus' name. 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Sabosimia Yuremi, Sabon, some episode of Fakwem, so a sewa dad, yes, sewombre, who sewombre will never be a winyaho Manosha, and a be a wakandia your resources, but so wasting your resources. Aha, demon, and you say you wasted. Nah, the same being a trench and chamber, and I am pay your bomb piety and you know. Oh, yes, Christo demon. Says it to me be a clergyman, dear sir. Sabosimia. Your remi will be wasting your time and your resources. Shagadaba and our car tire pie. And we, I say, now it's car order to on our order, Koso, who saw yes, a bum, Kumakotofo. Now as his car and car to Ago, now we see can a hen, a hen, a basamasa. Nina. Your bomb piety and announce it and I dance even on social media. I just say, oh no, so no more power tunnel. I know the goody care with the member Sevilla.
2: Yes,
0: or send the car tank, you know, and you're hot or cock around with your goon. And I will be by more power, be jam up and soon it came. And the cook goon the car tank in some what it is. Me am for saying this to my man. Oh, the goo in the car tank in my face, in the car tank, and I hear hot, no? And your hot bill. That's one thing. But I say, and soon, our soul will be in gene problem. What is I grow? Now meet me, ye bibia. It's a medical choice. Would the yakwens, did the food, did the so? Naturally, now maybe to my head, the amount. Would the name Musat is will be on him answer as would to me, Jenipa. Would to be Jenipa, Benyako Pontino. Now would do Nyansa or logic and what they are to for. Transient for logic, Ninyako Ponanti, Untimin Rubia. You walk away because ah, oh boy. I dance your pan with you. Now maybe can you be a channel to until Odia dances, oh Bramopa or no baby will be. Lady Biara Baba Sister Nipa Kakra Wuntino. What I say? All right. You want to pray right now that any demonic power assigned to waste your time and your resources this month, let that power disappear. Disappear! Disappear!

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0: receive. 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

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Tell him what you need. And the person out in a few pounds, say, yes, Shabu Sumina say, pass over to a few. 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

0: Can't find me number name Cramo and see I'm some Pema come anymore. Your friend is so from record. Number me Junsuni. Where you are so from record, personal number. I'm a chum, one more shame. Our TikTok, so no. 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The number you took your palm on Trungu screen and say, and mommy, baby, I'm picking up the number. So from record number. They say, Chrome, where you have Chrome, where your friend and quad your number. Number near 0243-906-557.
1: Yes,
0: 0243-906-557. 0243-906-557. 0243-906-557. 0243-906-557.

Jesu Christo demo. Those of you watching me live on TikTok, Tro Amin Shaho Mami Sesia. Now let me drop this revelation in John chapter 5. John chapter the number 5, verse number 5 and 6. The Bible said there was this man. And what sinner supreme for 30 plus 8 years. In fact, the Bible says Jesus noticed him. According to the verses, you know, the Bible said when Jesus noticed that he has been in that condition for a long time, he said unto the man, do you want to be well?

0: be made whole. The Bible said the invalid man answered Jesus and said, I have no man when the water is troubled to put me into the pool. But whilst I am coming, somebody steps ahead of me. And then Pablo Kessian Koso, our Tabora Star Junction, La Pasia, Tabora Star Junction, a jet yet war. Some of you, the situation in which you find yourself or not, you have taken things so normal. But that problem has been notified. In the sight of God, when we said you wouldn't move, who found your matter as I know? I rather walk on your first who no know. God is expecting you to do better. Some of you, where you are is not your level. You must complete this very month very well. We need to complete this year very well. I got exactly 3 months. Now I finna come here. The year 2026, now you come on someone. Achievement bang, rap and property, TBM and property, and one more brand is one boss, dear bedroom. You need to activate yourself this morning. Wouldn't be I'm creating now. Don't fool him over home for Nasumami and a person member was here more because your issue and problem has been notified. Oh, person, what Tawana? Then you, oh, person, we know Gianna. Until person, yeah, you're a son. Sister Penny, oh, person, what is some Koyana? Why, yeah, dear, won't come on for what? Oh, person, when you're one Ibiana. Mama tutu akwan awon manoni na so abrabo ni koyi o pese wie payana enano pay to set your flow bibia. Start your week. You want to start your month with Jesus, with Jesus. Miss Bubble, what it be. Let me declare the power of the Holy Ghost unto you, somebody. Let's prove the power of the Holy Ghost unto you. Bibi what we are saying. Bibi what we are saying. Now, let me continue with my big question. What person want to wanna? Then I need your life. I need you to come straight to the house of God. Tabora Star Junction. And I don't pay. Egypt Theatre. Now before Kran Sana, Yentie, not Yantu Bombungumuno, Jiminamba, Naminu
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0: 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Your FM is so familiar. Your miracle, your vision here. Okay. Friend number, Miss Ramon, from your monsoon coming in now. I will connect with you right now. Menu bomba ye bakope. Now before we do that, tie nyumwe mama sesia, tie nyumwe mama sesia me.

currency. Well, when you be menu be bomb prices here, begin to brush koto, begin to brush koto.

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0: prayer that the God of possibilities, the God of a suffering miracle, should lead that this very brand new man. The Bible says, for as many that are led by the Spirit of God, it is them that shall be called the sons and daughters of God. Nyame to me, nyame ngosra, eni eni mu kansa busumi we. Baby bia bedua hoye dimbia, enkoni ano, ngosra na na no pe shiegu washi mono. Emo busa enkoni animal, ewa Yesu demo, ewa Yesu demo, ewa Yesu demo, ewa Yesu demo, ewa Yesu demo. Pray for me somebody, ewa Yesu demo. Isaiah 10:27. Bible says, and we study it, and come here, and come here, and come here, and come here, and she shall give you our money for that sake. But before you now, living our children, living our papa, living our mumma, our yes to demo, our yes to demo, our yes to demo, our yes to demo. You have a better man, you are still as a better man. Anything that concerns you, and what you want in your prayer. God of possibilities, some possible ways, we should take away and this time of blood out of the way of the people of God. Darius Biara, watch and tumble. Darius Biara, watch and tumble. Come on, a voice up for me, somebody. Open up your mouth and pray. Rante deba, rante deba, rante deba, rante deba, rante deba. Ayendo sete, ayendo kebeta, ayendo deba suta, rakonde bayanta, rakonde bayanta. In Jesus' mighty name. Me does the proper person no pay. What kick me? No one connecting, no one joining me. On this soul session, now I want to make bumpire. On the knuckle, I want to see you this morning. This is just the tip of the iceberg. Now on the baby, and then I pray, I want to experience you 101. I want to borrow Star Junction. Somebody can catch us and pay or be a bumper bar on pep bottle water, Embra. She am what Tabora Star Junction and none of pay. And when I'm pebble case in a castle, be a money home, I didn't be a sobeba. Now, I want you to do this morning, do this thing this morning. Or be a funny for Cecilia. The person be a sunny seat, Cecilia. For sure, bosom and I say, Galatians 4 human say, dear Wukunu and one of the trap. If you don't sow she, you actually sow a rip she. And see, I believe you do say a bosomeno, motivate you prophetically. Let the radia shed your torso, no, it's me a payo. O bien send a seed. Let the number ni mouses here, so from the number nanny. Let the number ni mouses here, the same number ya. O bien send me token, baby, I would say me free beer. Sow this seed to activate and to start your month. You know, I actually don't do this always. It's a baby of a woman me activate you, no. Take advantage of the moment and do it. If my mommy friend number is more crass, who the mommy in your film? 0243-906-557. 0243-906-557. 0243 906-557. 0243-906-557. 0243-906-557. 0243-906-557. Obia sending the seed. Emra says, Obia more for the enemy. A for the beer, come on, come on. Uno young upon Temasem. Obia so seed and find shed bosomen. I say, near shed your miracuna coupon. It to me a demand. Patch out number, number dear to Gano. And one soon as so from the personal number, made for Cosmo. To bet my friend number, Nisia. Let me drop just one testimony before I say bye bye to you. Tia, I dance with Mammy Cecia, Meba Sia, Kemeba. 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
1: a man in a
0: now with to media baba to Ghana.
1: Okay, to be bedroom Hannah, da Emma Mia Quanch or Mark Quanchren, Namsi de okay, may ye because me bra bre or how put ya a different or hope you cross our bread or send me ya quanch.
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1: Me bra fray, say when you're too much. 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
0: Oh dear, maybe I be my me page mo. 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I do be a breath for 10 years. Obedu so from request for 3 days in a radiae. Oh, as of no be an ingo slow. 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And one I'm a de facos no be a friend number this is here. 0243-906-557. 0243-906-557. 0243-906-557. And one so so and your boy for the afano. A redemption on your case here. My ancient no pay our Tabora star junction. Your life will never remain the same. 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

0: 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de wodi we nyina eto twa
1: history. We know that formal recognition and meaningful contributions have not always aligned. Yet, history also suggests that barriers are not permanent. Many of the barriers women face were created by institutions. Institutions and public policy can also remove them. Ghana has traveled a considerable distance. However, progress at the top should not obscure inequalities further down the path. The government is continuing to implement the Affirmative Action Act. The Gender Equity Committee has been established, and the legislative instruments required to give the act practical effect has also been submitted to Parliament. I believe we are all interested. We have also introduced the revised National Gender Policy and are expanding access to resources for women entrepreneurs through the establishment of the Women's Development Bank, which targets the women at the base of the pyramid. These measures address different barriers, but they share a purpose, which is widening women's access to economic opportunity and decision making.
0: Abusia for Ghana Eman Penny Abedi Chief Vice President Professor Gina Nupoku Aji Medin Sebinyina Eto Itra Avi Professor Isabella Echimba Kwashi Onoso Ekasai Kwachi Odi Nsebi Binana Eto Itra Se Eto 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
1: Now these awards, however, go beyond honoring women whose achievements are already widely acknowledged. They shine a light on those whose contributions, though often quiet, are deeply transformative. Across our communities, institutions, professions, businesses, and homes, women are leading, creating opportunities, solving problems, supporting others, and laying the foundations upon which our society thrives. This is what we call the quiet factor, the unseen yet powerful contributions that make a visible difference. National development does not occur only in parliament, corporate boardrooms, or other places of prominence. It also happens in our markets, schools, clinics, communities, and workplaces where women are making meaningful contributions every day. By recognizing these women, we affirm the leadership and excellence that can emerge from every sphere of our society. The honorees we celebrate today remind us that breaking barriers is not always about occupying the most visible positions. It is often about opening doors for others, challenging limitations, creating opportunities, and persevering.
0: I was saying from Mami Okase, also a professor, Benfo Mo Okunini, Efeno Isabella Echimba Kwachi, under the Seminina Etucha. A fee, Yenfawe, and Kamwe. Oh, my goodness, so far, I bet you show the share. That is your son, Sonny, Dr. Kremita Pakosi. In his barriers, a yaka, and I quite see dear, a chibi, you must be more quite say, be been to me and go baby, you know. Titi, ma, ene, ma, before, ma, you are no. Was in na ye bet me if you ma a education, a school, and him dear Iquajin school there, Montitia, no, it bet him a breaky sabre, a senna yaka and 1 7. And it's in a buying gun, a buying say, Obashama, a ma, and a and Quaden United to the man and man uniting Yako school pepper, now bomb may be a person who could do what the bomb what's me home. And it's a school named the end of cafe named the end one. Now for this and Jumaka Kara woman, a crown school now, quite all crannies say questions and Jumano. Can a Nanka Castle old man go school, Miss Juma? And they said Jumananka, can a one go school a questiono? Yes, such any school, Mutti school, now quite quite a dear four. I also does any beer to me, much of a teacher and my you are girls, no. What I said there to just say, I buy a boy, a pin, and my you are my what's me a call name. 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Ocosia, dear, no department, Ben Alcord, Ocosiano, if I dear home, and Faso Bay, and I, Wobabon, Tin, Obetting a baby, be now, Barber saw how beer, if we are see a comb, and renting a binary, say, they also ye be a name also, and so provide it, never one man made me call in Bianum, what the Bema, you could see in the same debate.
2: We must also recognize that barriers still stand between many women and the girls and their future potential. Breaking these barriers require a collective effort. It requires us to create opportunities, provide the right support, and ensure that women and girls have access to quality education, skills, and leadership opportunities. For us at the Ministry of Education, education remains one of the most important tools for achieving this. As a renowned Ghanaian educationist, Dr. James Eman Kwaje Agri, aptly stated, quote, "If you educate a man, you educate an individual. But if you educate a woman, you educate a whole nation," unquote. This timeless observation underscores the transformative power of educating girls and women, not only for their personal advancement, but for the progress of entire communities and nations. When we educate a girl, we are not only investing in her future, we are investing in her family, we are investing in her community, and we are investing in the future of our country. Educated women become agents of positive change, helping to improve health outcomes, strengthen families, promote economic growth, and inspire future generations.
0: Dr. Clement Apakah de Simina to Jafe to Samsona, Eddie and Yachimo, Ewo, and Sam Fufro, Emodia, my Yonko Amasia. I was young for the Bia Mekase, a boa could to crew do all, so Cindy Diana, Obian Consuman, a buana, Titan Netena, Chester was Cindy Dine for fair, Sabbath Prevenity. 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
3: 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The end of the woods, the greater says you are. Give me a pen more. If you are not down to so ever now, I'll be ye. Didn't you ever want a pen more? I was saying, Yama, but almost so that to me, I find to my pa, Ephra. Yeah, I ever bring now the restaurant, sir. Ocean bottom may be a good one. Yeah, your way, and your trap, I say, way or man, I fought your horse. Yeah, you. And to young boy who are the entry, yes, not mine, and a irredisi, my son Quanta. Sir, on my boy, na ya pioneer, yes, Suhoni, a brahon, yan ye, the kind ye away, say a bag at a small from my boy, na sebi, when ten former pioneer ever seen for Tomahan or so. Yen to me, and yet to Nibi. 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
3: Father, in the name of Jesus, by divine authority, I declare in Jesus' mighty name that we bring this show before you. We pray that let your spirit have preeminence over this show. In the name of Jesus, that this show will become and will have a voice and authority and dynamics over this nation, across the length and the breadth of this nation. We declare and I prophesy over the life of this gentleman and this host that his name will enter into every corridors of this nation, far length and beyond. That his name will become a household name. I submit everybody in this house into the blood of Jesus, from the crown of their head to the sole of their feet, from the leader, the production team, the general overseer, everybody on this panel. I declare in the name of Jesus, let your glory cover them, deliver them and preserve them from the projections of the enemy. Let your favor continue to abide with them. I pray that in the name of Jesus, any impending danger of the enemy against anybody on this platform, I declare it averted, abated and destroyed in Jesus' mighty name. And I declare that it will not stand, neither shall it come to pass. In Jesus' mighty name, we render the devices of the enemy useless. In Jesus' mighty name, I prophesy, Nanakojo Prekon, that from now henceforth, may God enlarge your coast. I stand as a prophet of God. Over the past 15 years, this voice has raised presidents, it has raised ambassadors, it has raised great people across the length and breadth of this nation. So I declare upon you that in the next 2-3 years to come, your name will enter everywhere. Your name shall become a household name. In Jesus' mighty name, the Lord shall watch over his word and perform upon your life, and you will increase and forever will you shine. In Jesus' mighty name, you shall not repeat the errors of your fathers, neither will you repeat the errors of your mothers. It is well with you. The altars from your father's background will not stop you. The altars from your mother's background will not stop you. That which no one has ever done before in the family, that you will do. I see greatness and I see you excelling. I see you on a white horse and you take over, because overtaking is allowed. I will unleash a new anointing
2: anointing and a divine acceleration upon you, that from now henceforth, sir, you will run like never before in Jesus' mighty name. Obi owo bi a mishira monsa no juma na wotwe moto ayento obi sa yen fama mo bubu ma yemiemu esimu ye se de esimu kra ye dada no in Jesus' mighty name that I pray with thanksgiving. Ye do mind gana kwena mi esina mi sa Radia Pasanya Kesia, a soon sign into a beam. Neither will we will experience such misfortunes again. The hand of the Lord will lift up this nation, and we pray for greater heights. We pray for more blessings, and we pray for economic stabilization. In Jesus' mighty name that we pray with thanksgiving. Amen.
4: Amen.

0: Are you married?
1: Oh, but I told you that I get grandchildren. Okay,
0: so far you mentioned that you were married.
1: If somebody gets grandchildren, which is married, it doesn't mean that they say, me, I don't have...
0: I don't see
1: you. No. I'm wedding. Wedding, there's no way. I won't do
0: Why?
1: Wedding.
0: Why?
1: Why can I do a wedding?
0: Oh, you don't want to get committed?
1: Which committed?
0: Legally committed to your partner.
1: Oh, sister. Then later, when the problem comes, you collect all my things. What are you talking about?
0: It's not always the case.
1: They don't make my mother wedding. Why won't do
0: you
1: wedding?
0: You don't want to secure your relationship.
1: Oh, I'm born with you. That's we the gun tradition. Can we marry? Get them back. She ah. They collect it. This angle of fear, jolly, however, now be powerful and hear me. And that's the point. But I won't. What do you, lady? Don't try to be a loose. What are you talking about? Make her collect a lot of money to go and do your wedding. Then, when I do your wedding, 5 years, 6 years, time, you never born.
2: Ah, man, Sanshon folk, you break down, qua. 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Oh, giddy, what's your from one hour so? 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When him knew it, she, oh, be any ho. K. P. D. Koko Joe Preko Dankwa. Boss for you now, boss. You're live on Kesben.

And Chedi Nina Bebra right here at Waya 92.9 FM. I'm in control, sir. I'm all estate and construction limited. SM in control, sir. And now, pay what? Why are you so petal so open so to assassin? As I see a demo party and SF at a sense, I will call a mile estate and construction limited. A hundred minutes, I will call a couple of assassin on and engineering.

0: Chamante, ebi o dentre bi o kotoku fanchine ko honu nyina won sabe ke bi.
1: Agba no no de kakwe.
0: Omo office no ye amasaman obey ye forest honu na office ne wo. 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

0: yan.
1: Eclipse Collateral Management. Eclipse Collateral Management. Or some men can share with Sessa will pay a young commodia for collateral. Who
2: say you die?
1: Yes, Fata Pansas will buy Eclipse Collateral Management to four homes.
2: Sometimes
1: I will pay a young commodia for land to document perfection. Who dear? Yes, Fata says I will buy a Eclipse Collateral Management.
2: Any lives have you changed?
1: How many Sessa will call Eclipse Collateral Management?

0: 466. Tune now only aye Eclipse Collateral Management. Any income on at Eclipse Collateral Management also for property owners, we say think safety and decent income. And then for businesses, we say think funding before projects. And aye the Ebre War and Ne Anopay. 43 minutes past hour of 6 a.m. Derek Bay Fiatanas or Papa Lamisu Satanas, Yamfa de Obakratan, Semina, and Mao, Aye and Ne Anopay. Derekus, you have a call here.
1: General Radiadum.
0: Yeah, fine.
1: Aye.
0: The Radias, Ober One Top. Okay. And then you're meeting. I've been to Ober One Top. Okay. That be been to Timber One Top because we know never.
1: So,
0: And the paper no on the Charles McCarthy. The paper no name the Esha CCC. And on the front page, you know, say who is best placed to mobilize resources for

0: 2028, four contenders face the cash mobilization test. And indeed, I baby, I'm gonna the Charles there. I'm gonna the coffin there. I mean, for us to look for who can mobilize air resources for air the new patriotic party there.
1: Yeah.
0: I mean, chairmanship who here pa. The BD chairman.
1: Sir, and also there. And you do sicko. So mobilization, what quite a day? It's no sicker.
0: That is said you will see can also name links. What is here? You will see canoe, only links, only be a sick cafe. Oh, when I'm a channel, only be a sick call, and only be a sick cafe.
1: And
0: also, I wouldn't be
1: a so
0: you're popular.
1: I was
0: parting him, and
1: also,
0: I want to say, of course, you could pay sicker.
1: And also, you bet him to work.
0: I bet him to work, but you're a cardio was sick canoe, you're handing him name war. Why ain't you bet him this?
1: I was a man,
0: and also, oh,
1: and
0: also,
1: Makati,
0: Makati, how do you know? And then another one on the front page, or say Samuel Bryan Boabeng, airport CEO hints Bryan with hits Bryan with a 10 million Ghana cedis libel suit, demand retraction apology over cocaine claims. It is Samuel Bryan Boabeng and no home about say me airport CEO a bonus of bobe 10 million Ghana cedis and yes kake to Accra libel suit pa and they are bob a someone Bryan Boabeng just as you see idea the Hawk newspaper
1: the abba
0: the ababa to edra ccr no pay me no kase yes
1: benko
0: yanko
1: and my main fa the Daily Guide the enso and twaso and for more second penalty no so the anua nian lose you do what was your one my main so me say mesha
0: okay
1: general say say good board omo abom ho modern pa Yuru asami jamfi one ne dom sebi nipa ya de osa yiye me no ka say de yeso omo atumi aboa ama Ghana sika aba ayamano ni sika US dollars no 1.871 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no 1.5 billion dollars and more target it you know and so what I say now Yoko says they say the omo akwa kwako je warrant to court warrant
0: omo kwako
1: now it's me and sir
0: eh oya den it's me and sir
1: not just say no em first speaker hobium
0: as I say you see that's where I have a problem
1: okay.
0: And I have a challenge nipa no ye parliamentarian
1: yes
0: it is a wash you share noa you need to go through that process
1: okay.
0: I was thinking
1: yeah.
0: That in kabe fa parliament obet throw speaker
1: now they akoh
0: that speaker ye hia umane
1: baako
0: na ye no no akwakwo ye hwehwe mu ben oh say ni say yes say some finances issue be na akoy ye ntin ye hia
1: no
0: na speaker catch and say branti e mpatro ye hia
1: wa ha
0: ntin no betumi
1: akọ
0: na wutumi twem ho
1: ekọ fa ye dia
0: ekọ court koje as akwa no as say be
1: dipa no ukrani
0: na
1: ukrani na e for shit na sa na
0: menti asie
1: e for shit on betro letter na sa o
0: you seriously don't I mean understand that particular area but you better won't come your back.
1: No, the F4 sitting in San, na say, and now the
0: better one. F4 sitting inside.
1: Come, mom, you are hired the energy news. No, come, you better say me and Sam. I say, we didn't know so. 3 years you grass it, grabber.
0: Sir,
1: Nadine, and I speak any room.
0: I mean, name dear, Abby, I'm almost processing a son of Bacon, no dear,
1: sir.
0: Problem,
1: and your communion, and yes,
0: because they claim on my your request, on my trono. But a branch and also shows so what you
1: from me office. Yeah,
0: what you me specifically? Say, me now what you show
1: me.
0: You wrote to my office yes. Demanding certain things. Into new social media.
1: Yeah, it's a natural letter back at the media. Now here could do Praco Danka, no one can say, General Manager, crack, could do Praco Danka. Now, Kakas be media.
0: No, also, Kakas be media, dear.
1: Mean to manage the dozen. And said, I'm so much what you call Toranta, or more at the Equaco pair, you rabafo, a wua atchenum. It's an some to say, and Crata Boa. Then when you are, we'll call Nomquia Secha, or meet him in Yenesa, be had been pa. Na may or the same Crata Fair Tosu Insia. And as you say, making it. General, so Unim said MP Pamanu Kuno, or more Kakako to a bar memory. They are. They said almost say, or more denominated Wakum, our position on Wako to a banner, a year, European son, on the director of elections, no Wakoyin. No, what the other. Now, Brantia Bakun, Casua dear, eh, Casua, eh, Casua, what you say. Now, Casua dear, I am maybe as more, I be am free or my own. A Brantia say a friend of Aud Baba, when I'm finished 27 years. Now, you say a positive for a barrier, what you say, barrier. No musa brandy mobile phones bear say enum ewo no ho mobile phones no mu nyina no mo kyena mo nyana wase ame ame dia mo se dabi dabi dabi se dia di ko dia dabi nya wawo dia o mi zu akowia na chip no he was ma mene wa mene 5 chips ni nyina e de so be so fro fro na ze ringo na yam you know wa mene chips ni nyina ho sa chip no adabe hu ni pa kra fo na ne dia wa mene chip 5 ni nyina e ze dia
0: too bad
1: e ze dia mtf o pe o chip kan o de so to credit good ni nanu
0: No. 1 minute.
1: 1 minute 5 chips ni njana. Police vone ka. Police vone ka. 1 minute. I would do 1 minute 5 chips ni njana. Tom says so. Oba ya idea. I just say. Oba ho. Na bechere se phone we media. And we ne waso we ne waso ansani idea. Man Tomu she say. What we ask ne ka so. Obi ano phone wa irebi obra.
0: Okay. All right. But me fa aye the spider. So entwas wa hanamana. The spider says that roads, schools, hospitals mean nothing without morals. Dr. Deborah and Eka Chief of Staff warns that billions in infrastructure will yield little if those who manage them are corrupt. That I agree with Dr. Deborah, Chief of Staff. May I agree with him? And then, story now, boss, so earlier, no High Court orders arrest of Ayemenshia South MP. And then on the front page again, I'll say MPP chairmanship. Race heats up. Baumia ally backs Afoko. Survey backs John Bwedu ahead of Saturday's showdown. And then you have Talo Fumes, oil giant disappointed as ICC tribunal upholds Ghana's $393 million tax bill. And also, and then Ghana Law Society proposed national service mandatory pro bono for lawyers. And on so the front page of the Spider.
1: Now, almost it's a Baumia Alliance.
0: Baumia ally Bax Afoku.
1: Dr. Baumia and Crophobia no back will be out. No cross on back will be out.
0: Oh,
1: no decaying. One deal is with decaying. Sada, a year as 1 week in Arsenal. Same who I'm quite no, I say, oh, Minia, no back will be out. I'm saying, no,
0: okay, okay. Domoka, you know, say private legal practitioner and new patriotic party MPP Starward Charles Owusu Juana. Right, who is national chairman of Friends of Baumia has thrown his weight behind former national chairman Paul Afoku, declaring that Bakufo. No one else in the party can bring its wearing faction together.
1: Bakufo, Nipa Bakufo, and the vote in the Baku. So what for the real Wako? And there's a man who fought the Ghanaian Times in Trasso. General. Da bi sa ba akopeno beto ana.
0: Yeah.
1: Do to you a bit back watch the page is a. Che. Wini ma ko bisa yi the Sir John. The delegate. The Belgian crowns want to ma.
0: Che.
1: Ghanaian Times eye Chief Justice na kasai. Say a court of wo mugusu a omu edi wo mo enfinhie aduanan anniversary bi omo ye. Aduanan num. Na akokasa ana obusu kwa kire judge for ne say. Wosremo eye a sebe apart from say motie kunyano so no. Mu hu say mu ye nipa. Mu ye nipa te safo fro no a. 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Sakolano, I must go about Babeto. It is a dear so almost I hit you on pa. As you see, Omon told you any announcement soon. Sir Sabi, Omon, Dianoso, Yanto, and also Ewahase. Yamra boxes ya.
2: 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E di juma dia ho do bebre. Mr. Sini Tua, who be here say, over Bania Shaka for and so ever at the amount. So do one and some about pussy, Bakusi, and yet there is shame crime. Then in a year, 2 and 5 41, I'm all back. Many a senator for and Fancha wants for and Fama. I think so, Nipa or Sino Woluma, a wow and a bone will keep in good shape. So we see two, no one will replace Meta. South side of the bone, a bit me up to Amadei, and as a bit me a bone, send a Yata Kanamo, Amadei, Mentimas Masahama and two. To an amount, say a similar to him, a shackle for our home farmer. A similar by, you know, what I would do with me. There was some about quite a shower, a bit me you are the home, one was Sasha. Now they back our bonten, they say, if I'm born, I did say, you shall be to me, you need to be friendly, and yes, I let you. A Yamawa, waiting the Didi, waiting the Akasa, which made you make your good beer would be the beer. You know who do mean, your flexible one, I half in the back last month. And I say, you are credit. And I say, you are the Shawa, Unti and found some could be Manas Untu, and also a fixed prosthesis, and also two and a moment and you made them tackle like that. You bear a sort of the amount. You know who do mean, your PFM, and I say, possibly fuse to metal. And I think your back on so I FM implant and meant nephew to an amount by gentleman. So similar to inquire the gentleman dental clinic, the bubble, near restore or smile on a back to send a night. Tell her gentleman dental clinic, a cheap one near your time cry, gun half a name in a gentleman dental clinic, oh, oh, hey, or a cry, gentleman dental clinic, two branches, oh, a cry. The first one will be right after Mungwa Senior High School, who do a new check and come to know. In 7 weeks, you will pay a gentleman dental clinic branch, oh, wow, the new NDC office, and I say Italian pub, and you do a new check, oh, Mungwa. I feel so atomic down, but look at the yarn about. We do a richer tie farmer. In 7 weeks, we pay a gentleman dental clinic branch back on so hard. We do a juma deal of us. I feel so at sentimental look, Marcy. Oh, hey, I'll be poor junction. Total filling station, or etching will pay. We do a new HG. When sending first will pay, when they air metal school never at the poor junction, and we do a new share. I feel so, Marcy, while hey, I told you high school junction. Traffic light, Marcy, while pay. Gentleman dental clinic branch back on so hard. We do a juma deal of us. Kufuibi aso uwe jenime dental clinic ha, ewa central police station no, nche mu hape, ene central market no, ene diyo ni mshe, a yedi njume diyo wa, bwon sane ewa central police station nche wama, 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Gentlemen, it's time for you to smile again.
0: Yeah, that's 57 minutes past hour of year 6. Yeah, twice we're holding on for about 7 exactly. Yeah, the sports fest at the Abrams. Yeah, yes.
1: General, yes, the Chronicle, uh-huh. Good board, you know, we're saying.
0: Okay.
1: Anna, you are Bwachi Ejakon, or pray a year national chairman, and I remember the day, yeah, the Rana Aquaman, Zano Moka. Now, I say one traho, MNDC for Sebe, one more entity, and people for Farm Diesel. One traho Emma ANDC for entity a year or my Ghana for far who do so. It's answer a cobane saying, Anna Sebe, or my assets is him watch it. Will be a bonnet or NDC near his uncle, or young people near the annuity and far who do so. Or say, Debbie. Under his watch, pa as national chairman, pa de Debbie don't have a cross other. Debbie. Into Australia, it drew him the da, or Montua Bano, Emano, na a fee, unto mayor, national chairman. A fee, my men for daybreak, and also ever has say. Menowo kasai die sa sese no yezi anwe ya diesel ebeko eye 22 Ghana cedis
0: ene ya send the first October
1: me beto me kana got a bicycle you go be use diesel car
0: dabi fatuo
1: dabi 22
0: fatuo ebe ti abafo
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0: ebe ba
1: but am I remove ho ene dabi amakase mu da amanyofo petrol, you're fine your politics. Sports, you're fine your politics. December 2028 abato no bi a wonnim na o baba be gina ho akoka se me ba na ma petro akofom no me ametena ha si aka kire so boa o ye trofo niko ye fanya politics general we bi akoi pa de a wan we ya e ba se o de ye ma mintwa so enye e te se de me no ka se de e governments wa pause for 111 no D11 we ye you say it's not ordinary. Not to be biemo. Not to be biemo. So I pause here. And also, I was saying, na good board. There and also, I was saying, Chief Justice, your kind say, still no. Yeah, I judge for no. We more remaining human. And also, I was saying, I feel the archive. Jenna, why would you really? You know, car number no more diaba no.
0: Me whom?
1: Who be
0: fresh one no more diaba.
1: Oh, fifi na for me to sunam for
0: me. Me who ye? Me who?
1: Yena, baku example bi kurada ha.
0: Okay.
1: They say a Republic of Ghana e wosro.
0: Okay.
1: Ana 9999 JRXY. And na Greater Accra was here.
0: Okay.
1: It is all register Ashanti Road and Ashanti Road. See new number we say e ba no. O ma start here pilot no.
0: Okay.
1: Na e o dos no do. Me dey e ngongona too much.
0: E bebre was
1: so. E bebre je na be. E bebre.
0: Okay.
1: E bebre do do.
0: Okay. Okay. Okay. Ye be the home come.
1: See, say no so e wa ha say ya. And me no e kasa e wa. Abrante no mre e yes sim card makomako inum no no so e dia ba. Na yoku en so a e hwehwe e ya che no no. E no so e wa ha say ya ne krata ni nyina.
0: Okay.
1: Aba e wa.
0: All right. Yanko na fi yanko fa e yes sports na fi ba. Yeah, quick one.
1: Yeah, quick one. E ya abrante e Mukadis. A colony. 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
0: okay
1: to mun to ma no
0: be da se Yanko fast for us when we are done. Your baba kada ke biere beso someone you can stay. 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
4: 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Any chemical shop will be open your beer to send so. 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When you be on to your number, I am 0249 587071 0249 587071 Unilever International and the Deluxe Beauty Tablet Soap no and the Abedjaso Ope Samina a beauty tablet soap and your Lux your mahuto num 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
5: So, well, tactically, we've been working on that and we've rectified our mistakes. And the guys are also, adapting to whatever that we want them to do. So, inside this game, they will implement it. We did it at training and hopefully we know they are going to implement it inside the game. Well, tactically, we've been working on that and we've rectified our mistakes. And the guys are also.
4: We here in Sam Hamza Bay, where the two Josas Kasai, and if a Kumasa Santa Koroko Premier League, you know, and say, Kwamu Faso, and Kwansidi Gosuno, or so Jidia Soma Yuajuma, and until match a dominum against Karela, no El Quadidia, and Sakrabeba, a Kwamu Faso, a defender, no Ensumo.
5: They are okay now after speaking to them and also getting back to training. They've revived a lot and we've learned a lot from what happened last time, and it's part of the game, so. We are planning ahead of the coming game, which is Thursday. Per the tactical aspect that we did at training and also the material that we have now at the moment, we have the confidence we are going to win this game.
4: William Samams of being edited the Hamzata, when also your deputy captain, Eddie Makumasa Santa Koroko. What's up, you're sorry, defeated about last week, you know? What we're sorry, I'm gonna make amends on Thursday and the day, Abram, one more any Karela Asia.
6: It wasn't what we were expecting, and we would like to say sorry to the fans. They showed up and they should do more. We would like to make amends this coming Thursday. We will score for them and they should show up at the stadium.
4: William Samuel Aye Hamzata Wadi Etujam. You trust what the story is and Medium Sporting Club Mama Standing Game Room and Subaso. Woman Positi and a boy. Medium se positi kabakwa. Woman Timmy and after the game room, Christopher Enin and a coach a day and my positi. What's a game room? Not a tough game ye papa.
7: I am aware coming to this game is going to be one of the toughest games in the season for me, so we prepared, we did everything, but I couldn't explain even how the goal came in, but all the same is football, it's either you lose, win or draw, so I think we need to go back and still work, or the scratch should be the element. So I think it's quite a good game, coming against an experienced coach like Coach Tanko, a very good friend of mine. I think we've known ourselves for a while and how we all play, so I think I knew that it's going to be a tough game, so what is this? Not really. I think the players are really coming up with what I'm trying to push them to do. So, you know, I shouldn't expect everything to come smoothly like that. It's gradually. So I know they are going to get to it and then we'll be fine. So I think...
4: William Saba Christopher Enim, coach, and Emma Positi, or the two that are giving the banner here. Coach Ben Tanko and Sokasai, Christopher Enim, Ekas a tough game, no? Tanko and Su game, no? Not a tough bar.
8: Because of the nature of the team that we play against, very young team, very energetic, and don't forget we also came from the midweek that caused us a lot of strength. But I think we managed to get the 3 points, which is most important. Okay, we are always prepared. I mean, like I said, we have a very good squad. We have very broad squad. So definitely we are prepared. But I think we have to wait till tomorrow and see. And those who play today, we hope that there's no injury. And then we prepare very well for the weekend game.
4: Coach, I'm talking to someone with the 2 channel. Coach Amanuru, a coach Eddie Makarela Bobokuno, was so much of a boy over the weekend against Azaboko Medin Kunimuno, a Babwa player sitting here, Papa, ahead of Women Kodokwa Kinsia, a Basso and
9: Nay. It will boost a young club, so this will serve as a motivation to the players, so they will be more poised, I mean, to go and do something in the Kodokwa match.
4: When you saw Menuru or the 2 channel, so we can the Ghana Premier League matches outdoor, Elbasu, and the match I could call Elbano, referee Lord Nete, and a best center referee. Then on Saturday, Vision, and the Gold Stars, and a Babom, Ayamba Ibrahim, a best center referee, not with the ASR game room, and so Eboho, Bra, Ayo Dims, and Has, and so Ebabo, Gideon Nikofi, a best center referee for Sar game room, a Ghana Stars, and a Swedro or Blacks, Nathan Anafu. A best center referee, WB Enemy Dema Sporting Club, and a WB Presby Park, Charles Bull, a best center referee, Post City, Women in Betcham United, and a Babom, Samachi, Salomia Bless, a best center referee, now a DA Kimono, Kondo Heart of Lions, and the Ashcourt Akinsinum, and so Ebabasum, Maxwell Owusu, a best center referee, Bazaki Only Stars. Women in Bobo Kwan, Yafeno Eye Bekum Chelsea, Akinseno Ebekoso, Rastum Gamale, Ebe Center Refi, Samates and a Young Apostles, Akinseno Ebekoso in St. Charles Sports Arena, Dr. Imoro Ibra Osman, and Ebe Center Refi, Never D ASR Game. No, Yetosum, Ebada Stories, and then Ghana Football Association, this my committee, no, Ebe Tanasim. 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Adams. When I said a meeting with the Ghana Football Association President, Oraket E.S. Okrekum, Nina no F. National Teams, no, and Modimbo, Sedia, a city, Sedia, Modimono, a Sikono, and I'm so me discusses, I would room, and so at the found, Sedia problems, Bioha, and yet Jeff and facing, and I'm so Emma National Teams, no, Modimono, and Koyeno, Wama Tomasa, and the Fena, when in the bed discuss, I'm meeting them, and the bed Pima, Wamabashes a club, son, Wamasaka, Premier League, no, Wamasika Sama, a 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matches outdoor, a B, a Bocoso, and ne. And who soon, Sansono? Tony, I a crowd, or de eba.
10: Well, you are crammed on a neighbor, Shasia, Uncle Focus, and some at the Afrika to Kubo, and also boxing. Bolton Air Bustle on the 11th of December. Our Principality Stadium, Cardiff Hall, and about no air bustle between Anthony Joshua and Tyson Fury. And round 2 boxes, no, and your first ever press conference. We are about no air bustle on the 11th of December. Michael Buffer, the legendary ring announcer, and usher 2 boxes, no, into the presser. Mumiyenti Buffer.
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13: Great ride to get to the finish, So, ladies and gentlemen, boxing fans, let me ask you this. Are you ready? Well, ladies and gentlemen, there's just one thing to say. For the thousands in attendance and the millions who will be watching around the world on December 11th, live on Netflix, ladies and gentlemen, let's get this party started!
10: Michael Buffer and Yetin and Kanu, two boxers, no Asia, face off. We're here in Nawiswa, here in Kosia, bouts no air bustle on the 11th of December, our Principality Stadium. Some bouts ninti and now two boxers, new press are face off, no. I'm in exchange US. We can now we can test in first. Obabu AJ first round. AJ so boa. Unt mimi. Mummy and co. Na yen shed your call so honomo.
14: Bullshit. Behind the scenes, yous have been crying like little girls about A sides and B sides.
15: They get this fight in Britain.
14: I want that.
15: They get this fight in Great Britain.
14: Yous have tried everything to get out of this fight.
15: No, we want
14: every move in the book. Honestly, and I've checkmated you.
15: But Tyson,
14: there's no more running. You've got to fight. That's
15: just wanted to get it in Great Britain.
14: Wherever it was.
10: Wait, two boxers, no? On the 11th of December, the Empire Age, Rahane Dinkrim AJ, and the Tyson Fury, and the Exchange of West, we can't, now we're so Aka, Yaba 945, or more, get the bread tier 4. Young Cross Soccer, friendly games, I'll draw a boss, 22 A Argentina. With that, Leo Messi, Tomo Echi, Bolivia, Eshomo, Ekanaya, Bolivia, and Timmy Antin, and Lautaro Martinez, Eshe, first. Go Nico Pass and your second goal, Cristiano Romero, Captain Emma Argentina, on any goal number 3. NF Enya Jose Lopez Onya goal number 4 at the Argentina and the matches no ever to us UEFA Nations League Ebo set for the 5 Germany and Serbia Ebo Greece Ebo train Netherlands Denmark and Portugal Wales and Norway Ireland and train Austria Israel, Ebertrain Kosovo, Malta, Ebo Gibraltar, Azerbaijan, and Liechtenstein, and so on. Nivisia, where more any games out to Ebo so and then you're and Ronaldo, Eddie Buffo, every Portugal camp, you ever can hear, say, only coach, you know, Enya, Momenta, not Ronaldo, every Portugal, or more a camping base, our Denmark, Copenhagen, and I hear show our Cash Ben television, so a woof, a pie, president of the Federation, Wanker. Ebe subtle case, no. Now, so Enra players no coach training up, and Ronaldo etam the near man on also every Portugal camp. Now, Ocasa chartered flights in Emra, no fun aircraft now. Or the PMO was Spain. Momentia Ronaldo, Ebe PMO was Spain. Madrid, no, and I yes show our Cas Ben television. So, say, so, and Samako Kuebe Bray Ronaldo, Ebe sir, or your presser. Now, what PSN or Nate Pierce Morgan, the friend, no, I shall do interview her, sir. Questiada, a bit me about soa Ronaldo, a could do Madrid, no, another message about Bontin, sir. Statements, no, and I project our Cash Ben television, so or CNM be brave, NLC, and part. Well, free Portugal camp because of pressure. Of course, so pressure need much to move ever, and what Jorge Jesus, coach, no, I can send P. Our press and I say na San Semino S Ronaldo before because na omunyenu and the president of the Federation Asia and my coach Numpo Apa Ronaldo Achao said the see ye omani ye woman for close to 30 minutes one ball game I'm question no with 2-1 a hard been a coach na patro or cut presser or back on the crabby womb coach no question press conference or son a chip player bebo na match on bon nimpo Ronaldo on start it or the Gonzalo Garcia Ramos Gonzalo striker na Obama AC Milan no or start against Norwich ago or no and then o she go meanwhile before say Ronaldo Eba camp no coach na promising say Obama no abo all the home games away games no Obama free bench aba Edrum I was say Ronaldo Obama against Norwich coach no so say na dwene afraid here or alternative plans at the Emra Ronaldo into coach no on can no cre we betray on Ronaldo and no any statement that Ronaldo Eddie Ababontin said at the appropriate time on can send me brie name on obeya press conference na nukwebi a woman or the abetu joa Ronaldo wife Georgina Rodriguez and now on also calling IG and the message about it shows so much love and support for Nikunun Cristiano Ronaldo Ronaldo Enya Nebusiano ne malon so I started 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
16: Now, I am not privy to all of the points of contestation between City and the Premier League. And I believe, you know, those still are are arguments that are going on.
17: They deny any wrongdoing, they're likely to appeal, but on the face of it, they've got some big questions to answer.
16: Yeah, but I remember people proclaiming Everton guilty at the time.
10: Andy Benham is UK Prime Minister and Etienne on Man City case. No, only Mr. Premier League clubs are on year 20, no, you see a move 15. Support it, say a bubble city there, and yeah, you know, more and free the English Premier League. No, out of the 15 clubs, no, just say a demonting team. My, yeah, this is a man United almost all the top clubs. 20 clubs are above Premier League, above 15 say Man City, Yampa Momo, and free the Premier League. Rope into or no, any echo for buy, and some way, you know, or share chira or explore. Yeah. 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
2: 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El duchem. 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Ye GIRS afuoso so eshe won. Inpatient admissions. Ewa wosa hodwo. 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No mwa pomu di won sem aye ye. Great Kingdom Medical Hospital wa kropon. Epwe mantem. Beponoso. Ye ni Kingdom Estate ne di shenim. Sa upe won sem bia. Anasa upe so buku appointment ya. Fre 059-372-2619. 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

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Yeah, I'm telling you. Oh, hi, Bonio. Oh, hi, Bonio. Oh, hi, Bonio. Oh, hi, Bonio.

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They go to feel that they say to. If you have, if you have vocal cobbles, so. 91 days more to end the year. Bringing it down means that 2 months, 30 days. And October, need the tossum bako. October, need the tossum bako. I want to be known here at the NCMO.

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Yamunyasa, Yamunyay, Mopesamu, yes, I mean, I made you my aqua quaint inside your bibiaho. Mopesa.

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Would you be saying panoy asthmatic? I just but in the number of menu me and the radio boy home by Chessy, a yet one summoned to woman and but then so radio who you mobile than it here. And your mother didn't come up fire you must send home. And it meant not. Matanasia, Junior, maybe my own say, you move your dinkas. I mean, who's enemy and now? And now I say she will come as your own lunch and I'm a TV when I may share near Coswell. Now, lawyer be because I walk, Cassa be enemy message. Lawyer Cassaya, I'm who said, Dabby, only Pepe, I would tell me a banner said, you must have fun, Yago, and Yamaboa, who did Diagra obey mistake? ETNM ni maburu no any one more moti say dwuma wo baabi na moti da se abra wa na mo pre na mo kokopi bi na obi wo no ma onya ti say dwuma bie na bia na me wo huye na na ta ba ka chemu se onya dwuma mani ba ti sa mani ba ti, you know, sometimes you know we are so desperate for jobs, yeah, pe dwuma. 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We become so excited to the extent that we even forget the important question that we need to ask. There are some questions that we need to ask before.

ɛno na ama na yɛ mu bi ho kyere yɛ sign important questions ɛno ne nkɔmɔ ɛna mede bɛda wo. 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What is it? 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

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It was very important meeting. I'm coming to me, don't tell me. I do born my mommy. Tomorrow, I'm up to Kununia. The other day, and I'll be sure for him next 2 weeks. Next 2 weeks, hey, next 2 weeks, Friday is where the mommy business be sorted. The committee is being here. All right, so ladies and gentlemen, bidding any coffee, answer for Captain Bio. Captain Bio. The unpredictable radio presenter that puts smile on your face each and every night on your radio.

Why? Drive safely now for the good of your children, my wife. I'll be here to be called here. Yami Adomo, November, boss, so many there. That traffic, Nina, ye, ye. And want to see a sending message, ya chow. Hehehehe. Hehehehe. Hehehehe. Hehehehe. Hehehehe. Hehehehe. Hehehehe. Hehehehe. Hehehehe. Hehehehe. And you may be one hour yet to maybe a Hunun answer with a question is beyond what you have to move. Message we are dropping on my kumem and I need to work on it. So I'm meditating, fetching me. And I'm in jail, no question. I'm in bedroom, and I'm in control. And I'm in dream, and I'm in sleep. Ready, say ready, mommy, no more tears. Yeah. I want some more. Yes, some more kumem. I'm in time once. And so today I'm coming to tell you. You see, there are things that there. Abrabo munkaba. It's happiness. Yeah, yeah. The abrabo yam fan toho. Any ne. And we were media. My life, your testimony. That me free case better. Me share my life testimony. I will me social media page. But you pray ko. Where? But the TV is so bad, juma. Inti ya kase nyeye. Inti. 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

Young Queen, I'm not for you. Quit Yamada, come on, Madame me Patomedi, and the Kofinian San Four Captain Bio. Who Timmy Sabre, Afrobido, be soon from Catch and Sing Yan Sangre. I would add to Mammy, Chiami, a Pia Chiami, Nana, Kofinian San Four Tanasia. What do you ever add to it? I didn't come over to be a boy, any pedia. You want some. Jesus, we any drinking. So there are major red flags that I'm going to speak to you about. Let's get ready to ramble right now.

Everybody is now on your case. Me patch up, but I do sweet. I am very, very important to me, myself, and I come to me. Mr. Raddy, I want my brother, or Mamma Jimmy Biara. Radio Bio, the Bama Bia, I just a company policy, and this I didn't need to. I'm going to Mammy yet. Because many of Raddy, our Pam said, no matter how the show is, I'll use few minutes of my time to encourage people. Nisanti, Mr. Raddy said, you may be your Bama Bia, I want you to Mammy use some few minutes. And for encouraging Crawford and Shem Crawford today. Now Hebrews chapter 3:13 Bible said the biada your friend and ne into two yahoo yahoo for any sentence.